All you gotta do, honey, is kind of stand in one spot. Wiggle around just a little bit. And that's when you got some. Yeah. 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

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Snow can burn your eyes, but only people make you cry. Home is made for coming from, for dreams of going to, which with any luck will never come true.

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Hell is in hello. Heaven is goodbye forever, it's time for me to go.

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Ain't it hard when you discover that?

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Frosted window panes and cheap champagne.

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You're a goddess, my religion.